0: Before you go, there's something I want you to have.
1: Oh, it's beautiful. But wait a minute, isn't this?
0: Yeah, yes it is.
1: But I thought the old lady dropped it into the ocean in the air.

Окружное радио. Can you feel yourself a real dance fighter? Come on, baby, show me all your dance gadgets. Make